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Nikki, you're in Sunroof. It's 107.7 The Island. I'm Fish. I had a sunroof in my last car, and I barely ever used it because it was so loud, and you couldn't hear anything in the car, and it was just a small one anyways. It wasn't like a convertible, so I was like, eh, I didn't even use it. Enough about that. Got great music on the way. Fun show coming up. We'll do all kinds of great things. People to make you go, duh. We're talking discount fireworks. We've got happenings in the area. It's going to be a fun Tuesday. Here's Olivia Dean.

0: Justin Bieber, what do you mean? It's 107.7 The Island. I'm Fish. 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

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I am Fish. How would you like to be the Golden Grill Master, or just considered a grill master? Well, Sizzling in the City is our competition we got going on right now, sponsored by Maleta Vista Winery. I want you to take a picture of the food you're grilling and send it into our website once a day now through June 26. We don't want you or any people in the photo, please, just the food, whether it be seafood, veggies, meat, whatever you're cooking on the grill, send a picture and see if you are the grill master. All right. Voting will start on June 29th through the 9th. Three people will be chosen for prizes from a $300 grill, grilling accessories to a $500 meat card as well. It is Sizzling in the City, presented by Maleta Vista Winery. And go register for it. 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

0: Somber and Homewrecker, 107.7 The Island. I am Fish. Got music coming up from Rob Thomas, Imagine Dragons. We'll also do Shaggy. Or oh, it's like Zyker Scoob. Oh, not that Shaggy? A different Okay, yeah. Different Shaggy. You know who I'm talking about. That'll be coming up as well.
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I am Fish. Is that my real name? It's not my legal name, no. I've been called that a long time, though, probably since I was 11. Rob Thomas coming up. We'll also talk about celebrities and their real names. We'll get to that after Fall Out Boy.

0: 107.7 The Island. You're drifting in. You're feeling good. It is Tuesday. I am Fish. Let's talk about the celebrities and their real names. Bruce Willis' real name is Walter. First or last. It doesn't say. It's just Walter Willis, I guess. Cher's real name, of course, is Sherilyn Lapeer. Hulk Hogan's was Terry Biola. Bolia, I think it is. Ice Cube's real name is O'Shea Jackson. That's kind of a cool name anyways. John Wayne's real name, Marion Morrison. Call him Marion to his face, see what he would have done. Judy Garland's real name was Francis Gum. Tom Cruise's real name is Thomas Mapother. Tina Turner's real name was Annie Mae Bullock. You want some more? All right, I'll give you a couple more. How about Jim Carrey's middle name is Eugene? Albert Brooks's real name is Albert Einstein. Isn't that crazy? And, of course, Vanilla Ice is Robert Van Winkle. Word to your grandma.
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1: Following recent public discussion and social media commentary regarding Pete Safari near Grand Island, the City of Grand Island has released a statement stating that the City of Grand Island is working cooperatively with the property owner's legal counsel to explore options that meet zoning, building, and safety regulations. The matter was identified during the property owner's application for a proposed expansion of activities on the property and a subsequent review of the existing site pursuant to that application. The residentially zoned property is within the City of Grand Island's 2-mile extraterritorial jurisdiction, which means that the city's building and zoning laws apply to this area. As this matter involves an active review of numerous city codes and or state law, the city cannot provide further information regarding Pete Safari at this time. The city's objective is not to close this business or to prevent community attractions from operating. The statement comes following a post from Pete Safari's Facebook page alleging that the Grand Island Building Committee is trying to shut down the petting zoo west of Grand Island. The Hall County Sheriff's Office is planning to expand its canine presence from 2 dogs to 3. Sheriff Josh Burley tells CentralNebraskaToday.com that coming into the position, he wanted to expand the canine division. A third will help the Sheriff's Office be able to pad their canine services and work the interstate more to work drug interdiction from moving across the state or getting into Hall County.
2: We're hoping to get an established canine interdiction team out on the interstates and highways and prevent some of those drug loads from coming into Hall County. And they've been out working that pretty consistently the last couple months. So that program's moving in a positive direction.
1: There was no timeline set on when that third canine unit would join the sheriff's office. The Epic Discovery Center had its ribbon-cutting ceremony last Friday. EPIC is an acronym for Explore Possibilities, Inspire Creativity. Mary Burley, the president of the Grand Island Area Economic Development Corporation, talks about how the Kid Center is important to Grand Island.
3: EPIC Discovery's value is so multifaceted and folded in the city of Grand Island. The folks here took an idea from the ground up. They fundraised, they invested, they programmed, and they took a dilapidated building and created just an incredible space for families from Grand Island as well as surrounding areas to have a space that they can learn and they can play and explore and just grow in our community.
1: The Epic Discovery Center has been in development for the last 7 years and started with a conversation on an elevator, according to Allison Larson, the executive director of Epic. It also received support from foundations across the state. That's a look at news headlines. I'm Trevor Bentley. For more, visit us online at CentralNebraskaToday.com.
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4: We're seeing some scattered showers this morning. Clearing skies and a high around 93. Southeasterly winds 5 to 15. Tonight, a better chance of rain late. Low of 69. Wednesday's high expected to be 90. Wednesday night, showers likely. Maybe a thunderstorm. Low down to 61. For Thursday, sunny. Cooler. High around 80. Friday, it looks like 86. That's the latest in Central Nebraska weather. I'm Brian Gallagher.
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Shaggy and Angel, 107.7 The Island. I am Fish. Taking a look at happenings around the area, courtesy of Double V. Member celebration going out to Hastings Museum. That's coming up on the 11th. You also have the Sergeant Fair and Choke Cherry Jamboree in Sergeant from June 12th through the 14th. There's a few things in the area. Rob Thomas right now in Thrill Me.

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1077 The Island, the wanted and glad you came. I am Fish. You ever buy stuff on eBay? You wait till the last minute. You're one of those people that just swoop in. Well, you ever bought weird stuff on eBay? You ever looked on there weird stuff? We'll talk about it. There's some weird stuff on eBay. We'll get to that. Harry Styles right now.

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And now it's time for Weird Things for Sale on eBay. So there's some weird stuff on eBay. These are actual items I'm looking at right now. Okay? You have collectible Twisties Guardian Angel Shape. Now what this is, Twisties is kind of like the Australian version of Cheetos. These are twisted into an angel shape. They want $71.80 for these. It's a Cheeto, you know? It doesn't even look like an angel to me. It just looks like a blob of Cheeto, or Twisty, as they call it. All right, what else? All right, this one's really weird. Professionally tanned hide skin fur gag prank gift of skunk fur. So it looks like skunk. It's not really, but they've sold 238 of those. How about a white-haired movie prop shrunken head for $30? Yikes, I don't think so. All right, let's see here. You have authentic Ozzy Osbourne hair strand, relic memorabilia. All right, let's see. No, you don't want that one. By the way, the Ozzy hair goes for $45. There's Pregno, the false pregnancy prank solution. 405 of those sold. I gotcha. Okay, and you're leaving. She moves out. Yeah. How about the dried real leeches? Why would anybody want those? All right, it's decor. 174 people watching it. Look out. Look out. Somebody on eBay is selling a bizarre, one-of-a-kind vintage Ronald McDonald statue. The Ronald statue kneeling, staring straight ahead. It's pretty creepy. Yours for $2,500. Why would anybody want any of this stuff? These are real things listed on eBay.

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107.7 KSYZ, Teddy Swims and Lose Control. I am Fish. Hey, this is pretty cool. If you like Coney Dogs, you know you got Coney Island here in Grand Island. It's been here forever and a day. They're doing their Coney Dog contest. 12th annual Coney Dog eating contest is June 20th. Now, it's $25 to sign up. You get 10 minutes to eat as many Coney Dogs as you want. You get a free T-shirt. All proceeds, here's the thing, all proceeds go to the 4th of July fireworks at the Stern Museum. All the proceeds, all right? So you have to go to Coney Island to get registered. It's on June 20th. I've seen this three times. It's pretty cool. I saw a guy a couple years ago down 16 of them or so. I think it was 15 or 16 in 10 minutes. And that's buns and everything. So if you think you can do it, 12th annual Coney Island eating contest, June 20th at Coney Island. Get registered there and participate. It's pretty cool.

0: Taylor Swift on 107.7 The Island. It is Off the Hook Mornings with Fish. Normally, voice for companion animals are here on Tuesday mornings, but since they still have a doggy available named Dale, they said, hey, just replay the interview from last time Dale was in. So he's still a good boy. He's still available. We're kind of surprised because he's a very good dog. And so here is that interview with Robin and Dale, the doggy from Voice for Companion Animals. They were in here a little over a week ago, I think, but he's still available. If you want to get a hold of Voice for Companion Animals, ask about Dale. Here's that interview. 107.7 The Island. Got some guests in the studio here on the Off the Hook Morning Show with Fish. I've got Voices for Animal Companions. I have Robin here. She's executive director. I also have Kelly and our four-legged friend Dale. How's everybody doing?
1: Good. How are you?
0: This is great. It's sponsored by Protein Design, of course, and American Fence. So let's talk a little bit about Dale. Let's tell Dale. Dale's 1 year old, and he's neutered. He's a very good boy.
1: He's a great boy. A lot of energy, but just wicked, wicked smart. He just wants to please, kind of working on some manners. He still likes to jump. He's a puppy, but he's a 60-pound, one-year-old puppy. So
0: right.
1: But very, very smart. Just wants to be around a person. He's a great dog.
0: Yeah, I'm still working on manners, too, so that's not a big deal.
1: Yeah, I was going to say, but...
0: Right. We're all working on that.
2: We're all working on progress.
0: What else is going on at Voice for Animal Companion?
1: Oh my gosh. We've got lots going on. We've got a lot of calls on kittens right now, so we're always looking for fosters.
0: Sure.
1: We've got some mama cats with kittens that we're looking for fosters and some help on. We get calls on cats and kittens just every single day. So we're always looking for good fosters, you know, whether you can take a mom and baby or if you're good at bottle feeding, give us a holler. We could definitely use you this summer.
0: All right, Dale, look at him. He's a good boy over there. So if somebody's interested in Dale, how would they get a hold of you?
1: Well, we're open Wednesdays and Saturdays from 10 until 2. You can also visit our website, which is voiceforcompanionanimals.com. 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

Bruno Mars and I Just Might. It's 107.7 The Island, Off the Hook Mornings with Fish. Coming up, we're going to replay a video I had with Voice for Companion Animals about a nice little doggy. He's still available, so they said just replay that interview. So we'll play that here in a little bit.

0: Alex Clare on 107.7 The Island. I am Fish. You're drifting in. You're feeling good. It is Tuesday. Too close. 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

From the 90s to right now, 107.7 The Island, Olivia Dean and Man I Need. Got music coming up in the 8 o'clock hour. We'll do some Weezer. We've got some Three Doors Down. What else? JoJo, Miley Cyrus. Stick around. Here's Somber.

Beverly Hills from Weezer, 107.7 The Island. I've never been to Beverly Hills, but I see the brochure is nice. It's all, you know, bedazzled and glittery and stuff. Yeah, I'd feel out of place. I don't have that much money. Three Doors Down on the way. Here's BTS.

0: Three Doors Down here without you. It's 107.7 The Island, Off the Hook Mornings with Fish. These are some weird rules in the past. A Virginia law requires all bathtubs to be kept in the yard, not inside the house. What? That's odd. Celebrating Christmas was once illegal in England. How can you do that? Dueling is legal in Paraguay as long as both parties are registered blood donors. That kind of makes sense. What else? You want some other ones? Okay, let's do another one here. Baltimore, it is illegal to wash or scrub a sink regardless of how dirty it is. That's just gross now. These must be old laws. Surely these can't be in place anymore.
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Miley Cyrus and Younger You, 107.7 The Island. What would you say to your younger you? I'd say, listen here, guppy. I wasn't quite a full fish yet. See, I was still a guppy. There's going to be some bad guys you're going to have to swim away from. There's going to be some bad situations. I don't know what I'd say to myself. I don't know. I'll think about that. Here's Fitz and the Tantrums.

0: Fritz in the Tantrums and the Hand Clap 107.7 The Island. I am Fish. 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Weird Al Yankovic, going to be bigger, weirder tour at the Baxter Arena on June 28th. July 16th, Hairball coming to the Adams County Fairground. They're kind of a hard rock cover band. I've seen them. They're very good. Let's see. Black Crowes going to be at PBA on August 4th. And let's do this one. Joe Bonamassa and Government Mule at Pinewood Bowl in Lincoln on August 16th. That's a look at your concert calendar sponsored by Velocity Clinical Research.
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Right now. You got me waiting. 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Ooh, yeah. 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

Noah Kahan and the Great Divide, 107.7 The Island. I'm Fish. I remember the Great Divide when I was a kid, when you're taking a car trip and you had those big bench seats, you know, there was no space in between. My brother would draw a fictitious line in the seat, and I don't dare cross that line with my toys. Not a good idea.

Adele on 107.7 The Island. I am Fish. All right, some interesting news for you. It can be tough out there for anyone looking for a job or who's scared to leave their job in this economy. But according to new research from the Conference Board, 69% of American workers are satisfied with their job overall. That's the highest since the organization began tracking in 1987. The job satisfaction climbed steadily for 16 consecutive years, reaching a low 43% in 2010. It's worth pointing out, though, here's the catch. The satisfaction gains are, quote, concentrated among higher income workers, end quote. So, yeah, if you're already making six figures, you're like, well, it doesn't matter. You're already making six figures. Come on.

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1: Following recent public discussion and social media commentary regarding Pete's Safari near Grand Island, the City of Grand Island has released a statement stating that the City of Grand Island is working cooperatively with the property owner's legal counsel to explore options that meet zoning, building, and safety regulations. The matter was identified during the property owner's application for a proposed expansion of activities on the property and a subsequent review of the existing site pursuant to that application. The residentially zoned property is within the City of Grand Island's 2-mile extraterritorial jurisdiction, which means that the city's building and zoning laws apply to this area. As this matter involves an active review of numerous city codes and or state law, the city cannot provide further information regarding Pete's Safari at this time. The city's objective is not to close this business or to prevent community attractions from operating. The statement comes following a post from Pete's Safari's Facebook page alleging that the Grand Island Building Committee is trying to shut down the petting zoo west of Grand Island. The Hall County Sheriff's Office is planning to expand its canine presence from 2 dogs to 3. Sheriff Josh Burley tells CentralNebraskaToday.com that coming into the position, he wanted to expand the canine division. A third will help the Sheriff's Office be able to pad their canine services and work the interstate more to work drug interdiction from moving across the state or getting into Hall County.
2: We're hoping to get an established canine interdiction team out on the interstates and highways and prevent some of those drug loads from coming into Hall County. And they've been out working that pretty consistently the last couple months. So that program's moving in a positive direction.
1: There was no timeline set on when that third canine unit would join the sheriff's office. The EPIC Discovery Center had its ribbon-cutting ceremony last Friday. EPIC is an acronym for Explore Possibilities, Inspire Creativity. Mary Burley, the president of the Grand Island Area Economic Development Corporation, talks about how the Kids Center is important to Grand Island.
3: EPIC Discovery's value is so multifaceted and folded in the city of Grand Island. The folks here took an idea from the ground up. They fundraised, they invested, they programmed, and they took a dilapidated building and created just an incredible space for families from Grand Island as well as surrounding areas to have a space that they can learn and they can play and explore and just grow in our community.
1: The EPIC Discovery Center has been in development for the last 7 years and started with a conversation on an elevator, according to Allison Larson, the executive director of EPIC. It also received support from foundations across the state. That's a look at news headlines. I'm Trevor Bentley. For more, visit us online at CentralNebraskaToday.com.
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4: We're seeing some scattered showers this morning. Clearing skies and a high around 93. Southeasterly winds 5 to 15. Tonight a better chance of rain late. Low of 69. Wednesday's high expected to be 90. Wednesday night, showers likely. Maybe a thunderstorm. Low down to 61. For Thursday, sunny. Cooler. High around 80. Friday, it looks like 86. That's the latest in Central Nebraska weather. I'm Brian Gallagher.
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Your Feel Good Escape, 107.7 The Island, off the hook mornings with Fish, that's Linkin Park. Hey, taking a look at what's going on around the island, courtesy of Double V. You've got a couple things happening coming up this week, in a few days. Member celebration at the Hastings Museum, so if you're a member of that, you can go celebrate there. They currently have Clue Crackers still going on as well, that's for kids. Bookworm Adventure still going on as well for kids. And in Sargent, Nebraska, you can head out for the Sargent Fair and Choke Cherry Jamboree, June 12th to the 14th. That's a look around the island, courtesy of Double V.

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Justin Bieber and Sorry. It's 107.7 The Island. See, he's Canadian, isn't he? I think he is. I'm trying to fit in there. Shaboozy coming up right now. It's One Republic, Need Your Love. It's Off the Hook Mornings with Fish on the Island.

0: Shaboozy and good news. It's 107.7 The Island. I am Fish. Hey, good news that you guys still have me for another 40 minutes or so. Yeah, good stuff. Force Frank on the way. Some Nickelback coming up after the break.
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Forrest Frank and Thankful. It is 107.7 The Island. Got Billie Eilish on the way, some Rihanna, John Legend, and right now Olivia Rodrigo. And something you never want to hear somebody say to anybody in any situation, drop dead. Ooh, yikes.

0: Olivia Rodrigo on 107.7 The Island, Off the Hook Mornings with Fish. Well, today is Donald Duck Day. I don't really do a good Donald Duck. He's not saying anything. I just make the noise. Thank you. Today's National Call Your Doctor Day. And if you call your doctor, you don't want them to say drop dead. That would be bad. Yeah, yeah. Today's National Forklift Safety Day. And today is National Strawberry Rhubarb Pie Day. Ooh, that's pretty good, right? Oh, and today's also National No Apologies Period Day, right? No apologies. I'm not sorry. Period. I'm not sorry for the period, exclamation point. I'm not sorry for all the punctuation.
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Off the Hook Mornings with Fish. That's Billie Eilish. 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You got Christopher Cross, June 17th in Omaha. Big Daddy Weave coming right here to Grand Island with special guests Megan Woods and David Leonard on June 18th. June 20th, 38th special in Kansas at PBA. June 20th, also Ben Folds in Omaha. And June 21st, Five for Fighting with Edwin McCain in Omaha. That's a look at your concert calendar, sponsored by Velocity Clinical Research.

Rihanna and Diamonds, 107.7 The Island. It is Fish. Hey, ways to beat the lie detector, in case you're ever going to have to take one. Unless you're applying for a job, refuse to take the polygraph test. It says keep your answers short and to the point. Most questions asked of you can be answered with yes or no. During a polygraph test, you'll be asked three types of questions: irrelevant, relevant, and control questions. Relevant questions generally take the form of, is the color of the room white? Relevant questions are in the areas of, do you get into trouble? And control questions are designed to calibrate your response during the test to see your next point. I think back to George Costanza. It's not real if you don't think it is. Yeah.

0: 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The Face-Off champion will be crowned on Wednesday, July 1st. 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
2: We're seeing some scattered showers this morning. Clearing skies and a high around 93. Southeasterly winds 5 to 15. Tonight, a better chance of rain late. Low of 69. Wednesday's high expected to be 90. Wednesday night, showers likely. Maybe a thunderstorm. Low down to 61. For Thursday, sunny. Cooler. High around 80. Friday, it looks like 86. That's the latest in Central Nebraska weather. I'm Brian Gallagher.
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Well, we're into Tuesday. Jim Cartwright along. Teddy swims with the door on the island.

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We have it up online, sizzling in the city, brought to you by Maleta Vista Winery. We got a few picks up, but

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0: Jabuzi, Gypsy, a bar song. It feels pretty good outside, gradually becoming sunny. It will be hot today, 93. 40% chance of showers, storms tonight, 69. Sunny and 90 tomorrow. Thursday, and sunny and 80, a little cooler. See ya. Coming up the weekend on the way to with 107.7 The Island.
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107.7 The Island, your feel-good escape. So have you bought anything that made you say, should have bought this years ago? Have some of the responses coming up. Rob Thomas on The Island.

0: 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Into your lunch hour. Happy lunch hour. So have you bought anything that made you say, should have done this years ago? Some of the responses from that survey. A lot of people said dishwasher was one of the top answers. Air fryer. Anxiety medication. All right. Me, it would have been heated car seats and a robot vacuum. Kind of come in handy and they're nice. We have the Plain White Tees and Alex Warren coming up, 107.7 The Island.
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3: With a look at your forecast, I'm Alex Salmon for today. Cloudy, gradually becoming sunny with a high near 87, east winds 5 to 10. Tonight, a chance of showers before midnight, partly cloudy with lows around 59, east winds around 5. Saturday, sunshine, highs near 91, southeast winds 10 to 15. For Sunday, sunny skies around 86 for the high, Monday near 88, and on Tuesday, temps around 94. For more, CentralNebraskaToday.com.
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We have a chance for you to see Alex Warren, CHI Health Center, June 19th. I'll tell you how coming up. Here's Olivia Rodrigo, 107.7 The Island.

107.7 The Island, your feel-good escape. Thanks for taking us along with you this afternoon. Alex Warren, tickets up for grabs. I'll tell you how to win just minutes away.

0: 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That show coming up, CHI House Center, June 19th. We'll give you up until, well, we'll have a winner on the 15th, so we'll give you up to the 14th to get signed up for those tickets. And then some lucky winner will be headed to see Alex Morin June 19th in Omaha. 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

107.7 The Island, your feel-good escape. All right. Headed through your Tuesday afternoon. I have a list of things that everyone used to think were affordable, but now feel like maybe it's a luxury item. Here's the list. Red meat, top of the list. Cable TV, movie tickets, sneakers, a babysitter,

0: How about concert tickets? I saw Kiss back in the 70s. I'm dating myself now. For $12.50. Yeah, not going to go for that now. We have Miley Cyrus, Benson Boone coming up, 107.7 The Island.
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Headed through your Tuesday afternoon. Warm day. Miley Cyrus, this is called The Younger You, 107.7 The Island.

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0: 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Highs top out 93. 40% chance of a shower, maybe a thunderstorm tonight, 69. Sunny tomorrow, 90. And then Thursday, sunny and 80. 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
1: 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Bick is in next. 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

Chainsmokers and Coldplay, something just like this on 107.7 The Island. Good afternoon. Hello, it's Bic. On the way, Sabrina Carpenter, Three Doors Down, Max with Andy Grammer, and she is all the buzz with her secret wedding that's going to maybe happen and her new single for Toy Story 5, Taylor Swift.

From the 90s to right now, Three Doors Down, Kryptonite, 107.7 The Island. Andy Grammer is going to be in our neck of the woods. I'll tell you more about it next. Here he is with Max, The Thing I Love.

0: Andy Grammer with Max, the thing I love, 107.7 The Island, your feel-good escape. And Andy Grammer is going to be in Council Bluffs August 14th over at Stir Cove. And with it being summertime, so many concerts near and far. And if you want to discover a new band or check out a show that you didn't even know is happening from your favorite artist, go to our concert calendar at 107.7theisland.com. 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Olivia Dean, Evanescence, Miles Smith on the way next.
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streaming on our new app, 107.7 The Island. It's Foster the People sitting next to me. Hello, it's Bick. Thanks so much for hanging out. Ellie Goulding, love me like you do.

She is all over my feed. Catch TikTok 107.7 The Island with it being Pride Month and on her Freedom Tour, I believe. And she was just at Red Rocks. My feed is just not escaping Kesha. And I'm okay with that. Shaboozy, good news on The Island.

0: 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All I really need is
1: 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Couldn't be more true. Shaboozy, Good News, 107.7 The Island, your feel-good escape. 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

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Hello, it's Bic. I did something that I don't normally do, because I usually procrastinate. I got my dad his Father's Day card. Now, here's the next part that's tricky. What do I get dad? It's always the hardest thing ever, especially if you have my kind of parents, because they're just always like, oh, we already have everything we want. And I'm like, I still got to get you something. Bruno Mars, Risk It All on The Island. For just

Olivia Rodrigo, Drop Dead, 107.7 The Island, your feel-good escape. This is release week. Her new album, You Seem Pretty Sad for a Girl So in Love. It's coming out this Friday, June 12th. Let's take a look at what's happening across the island with our awesome friends, Double V. Of course, on our website, 107.7theisland.com, a full list of community events near and far. This is taking place in Hastings, going on this whole week for kids between the ages of 4 and 5. The Super Pollinators, they say, come fly with nature's tiny superheroes. 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
3: Partly sunny skies across the area with temperatures warming near 91. South winds gusty around 30 miles an hour. Tonight, a 50% chance of showers and thunderstorms, mainly between 8 p.m. and 1 a.m. Some could be severe across the region. Mostly cloudy skies otherwise, with lows dipping around 67, breezy south winds gusting around 35 miles an hour. For tomorrow, sunshine with highs near 88 and light south winds. For more, go to CentralNebraskaToday.com.
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If I had the magic, I would say, poof, it's Friday. 107.7 The Island. Hey, it's Big, and yeah, no, I don't have that power. But we can just have that mental capacity that, yes, it's Friday, but not Friday. Or, oh, tomorrow's Friday, even though it's not. I'm trying. Ella Langley, choosing Texas on The Island. Just

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We'll talk about it next after Golden Huntricks.

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We have Michelle Branch, Britney Spears, Mac McNown on the way. Don't forget, we have your Alex Warren concert tickets. If you want to go to the show for free, you can sign up right now at 1077theisland.com. 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
3: Partly sunny skies across the area with temperatures warming near 91. South winds gusty around 30 miles an hour. Tonight, a 50% chance of showers and thunderstorms, mainly between 8 p.m. and 1 a.m. Some could be severe across the region. Mostly cloudy skies otherwise, with lows dipping around 67, breezy south winds gusting around 35 miles an hour. For tomorrow, sunshine with highs near 88 and light south winds. For more, go to CentralNebraskaToday.com.
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know it. 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I know. 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
2: 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Our colors will fade.

the battle of the food trucks. Louis Capaldi, Someone You Loved, 107.7 The Island. Brand new contest. And we all love a food truck. I'll tell you more about it next after Bruno. I just might.

0: just might. Bruno Mars, I Just Might, 107.7 The Island. It's the battle of the food trucks. We're calling it the Food Truck Face-Off with CentralNebraskaToday.com. 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And right now is the time to nominate your favorite food truck or trucks at 107.7TheIsland.com. 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
1: 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A tornado watch until midnight, June 10th, has been issued from the National Weather Service. We'll keep you up to date as the evening goes along from KSYZ.

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4: Tornado watch is in effect for our immediate listening area here in central Nebraska until midnight. We'll have an overnight low of 70 and south winds gusting up to 35 miles per hour. Close to 90, sunshine on Wednesday. Looking into Wednesday night, showers and a likely possible thunderstorm in our overnight with low of 60. Thursday, high near 78. 52 Thursday night, mid-80s on Friday. That's a look at your forecast from CentralNebraskaToday.com.
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Hello, it's Bic. You know, I love them when they first came out onto the scene, and it took so many years later to finally see them when they were on tour with Fall Out Boy. 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
2: Tornado watch has been issued for our immediate listening area here in central Nebraska, including counties of Sherman, Howard, Merrick, Hamilton, Clay, Adams, Kearney, Phelps, Buffalo, and Hall counties. A tornado watch until midnight, June 10th, has been issued from the National Weather Service. We'll keep you up to date as the evening goes along from KSYZ.

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And tomorrow it's hump day. 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Have a great night. Bick saying, see you later. Shaboozy at Bar Song Tipsy on the